0: need to tell you that is such a great version of that. Chris Ariano at KANW. It's Michael Brasher. We are underway with you all the way up until midnight tonight, playing great New Mexico music.
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0: That was Debbie La Chicanita Martinez with Gríteme Piedras del Camino. Del Campo, that is. Grítenme Piedras del Campo. 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
1: Today's forecast, partly cloudy skies this morning, then mostly sunny with isolated showers and thunderstorms this afternoon. Highs in the upper 80s, chance of rain at 20%. Esta noche, partly cloudy, still isolated showers and thunderstorms, then lows in the mid-60s. Chance of rain, 20%. High today in Santa Fe, 85. Las Vegas, 86. Gallup, 81. Grants, 82. Santa Rosa, 93. Los Alamos, 83. Socorro, 94. Español's high today of 90 degrees. 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

was Mr. Tomas Baca with El Día de San Juan. Stay informed with KNW News. Mariana Hatchett brings you the morning news, and Gary Dahl's got you covered in the afternoon. It's local, it's relevant, and it's timely. 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

That was Vestido Mojado by Miguel Timoteo. It's the 314th Fiesta de Santa Fe. It's going to go through the 13th. It's a New Mexico tradition since 1712. That's right. 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

0: Little Joey La Familia with Prisionero de Tus Brazos. 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
0: 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She's Dennis Chavez's principal. Congratulations on being named Principal of the Year.
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0: That was Crossroads with Venami. The New Mexico Lobos take the field for football action today. 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That's it for me this morning. Thank you for tuning in to KNW, but don't touch that dial. We've got more music coming up, starting with Christy Spiel and Mr. Ed Chavis up next. Thanks for tuning in to KNW, and have a great day.
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1: I'm Peter Sagal. See if you can survive the entire hour of our news quiz this week with special guest poet Maggie Smith. That's Wait, Wait, Don't

Matthew Martinez and Mari Griego. Now here's the top 15 at 5, number 5 song, Cariño Nuevo by Joy Baca Gutierrez, right here on KAW.

you so much for joining us. Our thanks to Christy's Bill and Chavis for joining us here at KAW this morning. We're giving Ed a couple of weeks off, although he has not submitted his leave request yet. But he'll be away for a little bit. New Mexico Music Dedications, 505-242-3456. That's the KAW dedication line number. Thank you so much for joining us, 907.

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0: Music of Santiago Shaheen. It's Le Pase Alto Un Beso or something like that. It's on 89.1 KANW, New Mexico Music. And Robert, I think I got my H's and my F's mixed up there, but you know what? They just didn't get his kiss he wanted. Let's just put it that way.
1: There you go.
0: At least we can laugh at ourselves, right?
1: I know.
0: All right.
1: Hey, if you're going to go to that Lobo game, you know, get there to the stadium early because they're saying parking's going to be a real rough one on this one. So
0: I'm thinking tailgating's probably already started.
1: Oh, would you imagine? Yeah. Well, you know, those tailgaters out there, they could stop by our store. I'm sure a lot of people are listening and, you know, pick up one of our KNW T-shirts or baseball hats. So, you know, but yeah, well, actually, when I came in this morning, there were tailgaters out there. So, you know, and the station is not too far from the football stadium. So, you know, it's going to be a great day for football out there. Nice and cool in the evening. The game starts at 8. So, you know, you got to get there early for the parking. So you don't want to miss this this new Lobo football program. Hey, but our store is open right now. And we've got all the wonderful music you've come to love. So stop on by. We're located at 2020 Cole Avenue Southeast at the corner of Cole and Buena Vista. We'll be open till 2 o'clock today, so you got a good hour to get over here. And if you can't make it, of course, you can always go online at KNW.org.
0: All right, thank you very much. The New Mexico music and dedications continue in the 1 o'clock hour. Of course, we're with you till 3. Plenty of time for you to call 505-242-3456. 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
1: Hey everybody, Ira Glass here. 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
2: Hello?
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1: Hey there, welcome to LiveWire. I'm your host, Luke Burbank. All right, this week on the show, we are unpacking two different memoirs from two wildly talented writers. First up, we're chatting with the TV writer Angela Nissel from Scrubs and The Boondocks. Her book tells the story of her complicated relationship with her mother, which got way more complicated when her mother only had a few months left to live, and Angela was tasked with taking care of her. The book is also full of wit and joy and paperwork, which is annoyingly a big part of dealing with someone's death. Then our pal, the author Lindy West, will drop by to discuss her latest work, Adult Braces, Driving Myself Sane, which chronicles her cross-country road trip from Seattle to Key West, which taught her that Mike Love from the Beach Boys has lied to all of us. Plus, we've got music from Pedro the Lion. It all gets started right after this.
2: 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Russian President

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1: 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I'm Alzo Slade.
2: And I'm Peter Sagal. After a hellish 9 months at sea, a cursed ship finally made it to port. Everybody on board lined up to go ashore, except for the truly eager who just used the catapult on the flight deck to fling themselves there. We'll ask who was happy to be on dry land, plus Ohio's own poet Maggie Smith tells us how to transform our problems into art, and Alzo Slade is shocked when our panelists turn on each other.
1: Oh no, it's the inverted stomp face breaker.
2: We got a lot of unexpected moves coming up in our quiz right after this hour's news.
3: Live from NPR News in Washington, I'm Dan Ronan. That's the sound of first responders and others in Nepal rescuing a woman who was found alive in the rubble 10 days after the devastating floods hit the country. The country's prime minister says two other people were discovered alive. They were in a tunnel in a hydropower project. Rescue efforts are increasingly focused on those hydro facilities where an estimated 900 people are missing and several hundred are feared trapped. At least 1,300 died in the August 29th flood that was likely caused by a melting glacier that collapsed. The U.S. ambassador to Israel says he will continue to denounce what he calls acts of terrorism against Palestinians by settlers in